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3: Here's your Sunday overnight forecast from the Community Broadcasters Weather Center. Tonight stays warm with a low around 71 degrees and some lingering showers. Monday looks more comfortable. The storm chances drop significantly and temperatures settle into the upper 80s. So a better stretch of weather is heading our way by midweek.
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1: Here's your Sunday overnight forecast from the Community Broadcasters Weather Center. Tonight stays warm with a low around 71 degrees and some lingering showers. Monday looks more comfortable. The storm chances drop significantly and temperatures settle into the upper 80s. So a better stretch of weather is heading our way by midweek.
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1: Here's your Sunday overnight forecast from the Community Broadcasters Weather Center. Tonight stays warm with a low around 71 degrees and some lingering showers. Monday looks more comfortable. The storm chances drop significantly and temperatures settle into the upper 80s. So a better stretch of weather is heading our way by midweek.
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1: Here's your Sunday overnight forecast from the Community Broadcasters Weather Center. Tonight stays warm with a low around 71 degrees and some lingering showers. Monday looks more comfortable. The storm chances drop significantly and temperatures settle into the upper 80s. So a better stretch of weather is heading our way by midweek.
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2: Here's your Sunday overnight forecast from the Community Broadcasters Weather Center. Tonight stays warm with a low around 71 degrees and some lingering showers. Monday looks more comfortable. The storm chances drop significantly and temperatures settle into the upper 80s. So a better stretch of weather is heading our way by midweek.
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1: Here's your Sunday overnight forecast from the Community Broadcasters Weather Center. Tonight stays warm with a low around 71 degrees and some lingering showers. Monday looks more comfortable. The storm chances drop significantly and temperatures settle into the upper 80s. So a better stretch of weather is heading our way by midweek.
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1: Here's your Sunday overnight forecast from the Community Broadcasters Weather Center. Tonight stays warm with a low around 71 degrees and some lingering showers. Monday looks more comfortable. The storm chances drop significantly and temperatures settle into the upper 80s. So a better stretch of weather is heading our way by midweek.
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1: Here's your Sunday overnight forecast from the Community Broadcasters Weather Center. Tonight stays warm with a low around 71 degrees and some lingering showers. Monday looks more comfortable. The storm chances drop significantly and temperatures settle into the upper 80s. So a better stretch of weather is heading our way by midweek.
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1: Here's your Sunday overnight forecast from the Community Broadcasters Weather Center. Tonight stays warm with a low around 71 degrees and some lingering showers. Monday looks more comfortable. The storm chances drop significantly and temperatures settle into the upper 80s. So a better stretch of weather is heading our way by midweek.
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0: For the brothers that don't be knowing. 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
5: Weather Channel forecast of the Midlands. One last blast of summer heat expected here today. As we're going to hold on to sunshine, highs reach 95. Heat index values around 102 and northerly breezes. Midweek cool down on the way for tomorrow and Wednesday, as we'll see temperatures in the upper 80s Tuesday and Wednesday with lots of sunshine. Nighttime lows in the mid 60s. Richard DeWedding at the Weather Channel.
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fresh, so clean here inside your morning hip hop hustle. Welcome to it, y'all, on your back to work Monday with your Mac Man, Eric Mac. Of course, always busy inside the hustle. Got lots going on for you today. And of course, you're coming up in just a bit. DJ K Mac and your morning dry mix going to kick off your 7 o'clock hour. So be ready for that coming up here inside the hustle. Plus, got some things to tell you about. We're going to tell you about this right now. Just jump into it right now. I got a couple of things going on in Orangeburg I want to get you up to date on. The Orangeburg Wilkinson class from 1991 is celebrating 35 years. And before the celebration begins, they're coming together to give back. 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Their goal, 1,991 donated items. That's a big goal right there. Now, the needed items include toothbrushes, travel-size toothpaste, feminine products, deodorant, snacks, disinfectant spray, and more. 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Load up, give back, and do good. Those are a couple of initiatives going on in Orangeburg. Wanted to tell you about, and lots of other events going on in the community we're going to get you up to date on. Plus, some other interesting news we're going to tell you about. And got our Back in the Day coming up for September the 14th. Your MacMan's Random Facts, your entertainment buzz for today, and your question of the day for Monday. Going to give that to you right now. What TV show had the best theme song of all time? The one you still sing even before the episode starts? 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Coming up in just a bit, kicking off your 7 o'clock hour, is DJ K Mac in your morning drive. Mix got some Jay-Z for you right now. Going to get you into some A Tribe Called Quest and Award Tour. 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
1: 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It's my big bro, DJ K-Mac. He's in the mix. Let's go.
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0: DJ K-Mac and your morning dry mix. That's my big brother, y'all. Yeah. And he's doing his thing here inside the morning hip-hop hustle with your morning dry mix. You can catch him every weekday morning here. Kicking off your 7 o'clock hour. If you want to book DJ K-Mac for your event, give him a call. 803-468-0299. 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Of course, I'd be remiss not to mention our other Jams Network DJs. 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You got DJ Addiction and DJ B-Weezy. 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He's DJ Al. 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Send me a sample. And me and Uncle Buddha check you out and see if you got what you got. More coming up for you here inside your morning hip-hop hustle. Of course, musically, got some Beyonce for you. Nelly coming up. Tila Rock and DJ Jazzy J. Also, we're going to tell you about the E-Steam In Motion 5K that's coming up this Saturday. Got those details for you. And we get back into our question of the day for Monday as well. This is your morning hip-hop hustle on Jams 92.3, 93.3, and something Jams 95.7 in Orangeburg. 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

saying. 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Coming up for you, got some Tila Rock and DJ Jazzy J. Is Nelly. 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

0: is Inside Your Morning Hip Hop Hustle with your Mac man, Eric Mac. And coming up this Saturday, that's September 19th, the East Theme Something Festival in Motion 5K. The Run for Curiosity that takes place at 8 a.m. downtown Something. You don't have to be a runner to join. You can walk it, you can jog it, you can run it, you can bring the kids, bring your friends, just come on out and move. That's all we want you to do. The East Theme Something 5K is happening Saturday, September 19th at 8 a.m. And we'd love to see families from across the community at the starting line. Of course, the deadline for guaranteed shirts have passed, but there may be a few shirts still available. I don't know. I might have some pool there. I might be able to get you a shirt or two. So make sure you go ahead and sign up, register for the Run, Walk, the East Theme Something Festival in Motion, Run for Curiosity 5K Run Walk, presented by the Link Economic Development Alliance. And I'll be there. I'm your MC. I'm your DJ. I'm the one kicking this, getting this thing kind of moving for you and grooving, man. We're going to have a lot of fun out there at the East Theme Something Festival. And this is just getting it started because, you know, the East Theme Festival itself is coming up on October the 3rd. And we want you to be there for that as well, downtown Sumter. And my friends from The Link will be here later on this week to talk about the East Theme Sumter Festival in Motion 5K. Of course, we're going to have Erica Williams and Darlene Sparks back in the studio on Thursday. So I'm going to talk about that then. I'm ready for y'all. I might even get out from behind the booth. I might run a couple of steps. Nah, I can run a 5K. I just can't run as fast as I used to. Y'all just wait for me at the finish line. Our Monday question of the day. What's the TV show that had the best theme song of all time? You know, the one you still sing even before the episode starts. Let us know your comments on social media. You can put your comments there. Questions posted and pinned to the top of our pages. You can also let us know by call or text. You can leave a voice message. If you call right now, I'll put you in there. Line's open right now. It's the Jams Radio Hotline, 803-250-5933. Hit me up right now, 803-250-5933. Want to know what TV show had the best theme song of all time? Doesn't have to be your favorite show. It's just the one that had that song to make you do your little ditty when it came on. Or you can't get it out your head. Yeah, you know what I'm talking about. More coming up for you inside your morning hip-hop hustle. On the way for you. Got some Meth and Red. Fabulous. Got Brandy on the way for you. And I'll tell you what dentists say not, what mistakes they say not to make while brushing your teeth. Apparently, we haven't learned how to properly brush our teeth. And I'm going to tell you what a few dentists are saying that are common mistakes. That's coming up inside your morning hip hop hustle on Jams 92.3, 93.3 and something Jams 95.7 in Orangeburg and Jams 107.5 in Florence. 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

Man, Red Man, the Rock Wilder. Inside your morning hip-hop hustle, your question of the day for Monday. What TV show had the best theme song of all time? You know, the one you still sing even before the show starts. Let us know your answer on social media. You can comment there. It's posted and pinned to the top of our page. You can also let

0: Brandy, and I Wanna Be Down inside your morning hip hop hustle with your Mac man, Eric Mac. And do you have like a brushing your teeth down to a science? Because unless you're strict, chances are you're making some mistakes along the way. Now, according to Dennis, here's some of the common mistakes they see people making when brushing their teeth. Not brushing for a full 2 minutes. Some of y'all are like, what, 2 minutes? Yeah, 2 minutes. The goal is 30 seconds for all four quadrants of your teeth. Forgetting to brush your teeth before bed. At night, we make less saliva, which helps neutralize acid. So nighttime brush is extra important. Rinsing after brushing. Toothpaste keeps working after you're done, unless you rinse it all out. Somebody said, yeah, that's it. I just leave it in because I'm not brushing for 2 minutes. No, it doesn't work quite like that. Missing parts of your teeth. You need to brush the front, sides, back, and chewing area. Plaque hides everywhere in your mouth. Flossing after you brush. To get the most out of your dental routine, you need to floss before you brush your teeth. Forgetting to clean your tongue. The tongue holds a lot of bacteria, so don't forget it. They also recommend you stop chewing sugary gum and suggest switching to sugar-free instead. Yeah, y'all remember dentine? Yeah, y'all remember that back in the day? Trident and dentine. I still chew Trident. Not a whole lot of sugar. It's good for your teeth. Better for your teeth than your standard chewing gum. But yeah, those are some mistakes that we make when we brush our teeth. And somebody's still saying 2 minutes. Yeah, 2 minutes. Might be longer. In all of your teeth, not just the quick in the front and the back, and that's it. Nah, get it all, bro. Tongue and roof of your mouth, all that stuff. Yeah, brush it, and floss before you brush. A Jams Radio question of the day for Monday: what TV show had the best theme song of all time? You know, when you can't sing, you can't help but sing. You sing it before the show even comes on because you know it's coming on like 10 minutes before you're singing the theme song to yourself. Let us know what your answer is. Hit us up on social media. You can also let us know right now on the Jams Radio Hotline. 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Want to hear from you? You can hit me up right now. The lines are open. My question of the day: what TV show had the best theme song of all time? More coming up for you inside your morning hip hop hustle. That's some Jagged Edge for you. Missy Elliott coming up. Also, Macklemore and Ryan Lewis. And we're going to tell you about Brunch with Breasties. That's coming up September 26th in Orangeburg. That's in support of breast cancer awareness in the American Cancer Society. So all that's taking place along with the walk, cancer walk, that's coming up on that day as well. So we got that information for you. Right here inside your morning hip hop hustle on Jams 92.3, 93.3 and something, Jams 95.7 in Orangeburg, and Jams 107.5 influence your Jams Radio Network.
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8: Weather channel forecast of the Midlands. One last blast of summer heat expected here today. As we're going to hold on to sunshine, highs reach 95. Heat index values around 102 and northerly breezes. Midweek cool down on the way for tomorrow and Wednesday, as we'll see temperatures in the upper 80s Tuesday and Wednesday with lots of sunshine. Nighttime lows in the mid-60s. Richard DeWedding at the Weather Channel.
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0: inside your morning. 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That'll take place at Edisto Memorial Gardens, the walk location. 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That'll take place 8:45 a.m. to 9:45 a.m. Registration for the Breast Cancer Awareness Walk. The walk starts at 10. Then the brunch will take place afterwards at the Fine Arts Center. The walk again starts at the gazebo at Edisto Memorial Gardens, 200 Riverside Drive in Orangeburg. 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The keynote speaker is First Lady Sarah Priester. Donation $25 includes a delicious brunch program and support for breast cancer awareness initiatives. It's in conjunction with American Cancer Society. So this will take place first. The walk, the Cancer Awareness Walk, will take place on September the 26th at Edisto Memorial Gardens, starting at 10, and then the brunch at the Fine Arts Center at 649 Riverside Drive. Brunch with Breasties. So this is going to be a big event on Saturday, September the 26th in Orangeburg. A Jams Radio question of the day for Monday. What's a TV show that had the best theme song of all time? You know, the one you still sing even before the episode starts. Let us know your answer. You can leave a comment on social media. 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You can also call or text right now the Jams Radio Hotline, 803-250-5933. That's 803-250-5933. Let us know your answer to our question of the day for Monday. What's the TV show that had the best theme song of all time? And I'll run down some of the answers from our social media pages and from our Jams Radio Hotline a little bit later on inside The Hustle. More coming up for you. Got some Ice Cube, the Beastie Boys, Ludacris and Bobby V, and we'll tell you about a mealtime habit that's causing friction between couples. Got that detail for you. Details, I should say. 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

0: 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Here's the Beastie Boys, the new style. 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

0: Ludacris and Bobby Valentino pimping all over the world here inside your morning Hip Hop Hustle with your Mac Man. Think back to your last sit-down meal with your family. Did anyone finish eating just as everyone was finally sitting down? With kids, you may only care that they ate enough, but what if it's your partner? There's a new article about eating speed gaps in relationships where one person essentially scarfs down a meal while the other take leisurely bites. Now, small gaps aren't that noticeable, especially if the meal is stretched out, but bigger gaps can disrupt the vibe and comfort level at the dinner table. It's not necessarily a bad thing. Now, one expert says partners who eat at different paces may actually be more compatible than not. Eating at different paces could indicate a necessary balance in the relationship where one person may move through the world more slowly while another may move with more vigor. Now, obviously, there can be issues if one person isn't respectful and makes the other feel rushed, self-conscious about eating too quickly, gets up from the table too soon, or you're attempting to share a plate. Like a lot of things, the key is to have a conversation about it if it's becoming an issue. Although you may do it at mealtime, it needs to be before fast eater really locks in, because they'll be taking the plate back to the sink in no time. Now, there are a lot of TikTok videos about this, talking about this. Of course, the TikTok experts are weighing in. But really, it's something just to talk about in a relationship. It's one of the things that we have differences in. And differences can be a good thing as long as we are aware of them, we address them, we acknowledge them, and we accept them. So, as long as that's happening, no problem. But if somebody's got a problem with somebody getting up and wolfing down food, eating like a hungry pig, and getting up and leaving at the table with no conversation, that could be an issue right there. More coming up for you inside your morning Hip Hop Hustle, on the way for you musically. Got some Lil Wayne for you, Manny Fresh. Got some Junior Mafia, J. Rue the Damager. More of your question of the day coming up, and we got you back in the day for September the 14th. This is your morning Hip Hop Hustle on Jams 92.3, 93.3, and Sumter Jams 95.7 in Orangeburg, and Jams 107.5 in Florence, your Jams Radio Network.
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0: That's Jay with the Damager. Come clean inside your morning hip hop hustle with your Mac man, Eric Mac. And I'm going to come clean with some, your back in the day for September 14th. 212 years ago in 1814, Francis Scott Key wrote the words to the Star Spangled Banner. 179 years ago in 1847, American forces seized control of Mexico City in the Mexican-American War. 125 years ago in 1901, President McKinley died from gunshot wounds that he'd gotten 8 days earlier when someone shot him during a public appearance in New York. He was the third president to be assassinated in office. JFK was the fourth, the two other were Lincoln and Garfield. It was McKinley's death that led to Congress assigning the Secret Service to protect the president. 90 years ago in 1936, the first frontal lobotomy was performed. 71 years ago in 1955, Little Richard recorded Tutti Frutti. The lyric Tutti Frutti R. Rudy was originally Tutti Frutti Good Booty, which was considered way too scandalous back in 1955. 66 years ago in 1960, the Organization of the Petroleum Exporting Countries, or otherwise known as OPEC, was created at the Baghdad Conference in Iran. The five founding members were Iran, Iraq, Kuwait, Saudi Arabia, and Venezuela. Today, the 12 members of OPEC are Algeria, Congo, Equatorial Guinea, Gabon, Iran, Iraq, Kuwait, Libya, Nigeria, Saudi Arabia, the United Arab Emirates, and Venezuela. OPEC's 12 members collectively supply 35 to 40% of the world's oil output and possesses about 80% of the world's total proven crude oil reserves. 42 years ago in 1984, MTV's Video Music Awards were held for the first time. Very hip at the time and cutting edge, Bette Midler and Dan Aykroyd co-hosted the show. 41 years ago in 1985, the Golden Girls debuted on NBC. 32 years ago in 1994, the Temptations received their star on the Hollywood Walk of Fame. 31 years ago in 1995, Earth, Wind & Fire received their star on the Hollywood Walk of Fame. 27 years ago in 1999, Disney World closed down for the first time in its 28-year history. The closure was due to Hurricane Floyd heading for Florida. Since then, it's closed five more times for the weather. Hurricanes Francis and Janine in 2004, Hurricane Matthew in 2016, Hurricane Irma in 2017, and Hurricane Ian in 2022. Disney World, as well as most U.S. amusement parks, also closed down on September 11th, 2001 due to the terrorist attacks, and obviously they had to close for 7 months in 2020 due to the COVID-19 pandemic. And 17 years ago in 2009, Patrick Swayze died of pancreatic cancer. He was 57 years old. And that's your back in the day for September the 14th. Our Jams Radio question of the day for Monday. What's the TV show that had the best theme song of all time? You know, the one you still sing even though the episode hadn't started yet. Let us know on social media. We got our questions posted and pinned to the top of our social media pages. You can comment there. You can also comment by call or text to the Jams Radio hotline. 803-250-5933. That's 803-250-5933. I'm going to give you some of the responses we've gotten on social media so far and on our Jams Radio hotline, and people are putting down their answers. I like some of them. I really do. I don't think I have just one. I got a whole bunch of them, and I think most of them have been mentioned so far on social media. More coming up for you inside your morning hip-hop hustle. Got some Cameron for you and NoJ coming up. Trick Daddy on the way. We're going to tell you about the PD Plant Flower and Food Festival coming to Florence and the PD State Farmers Market. 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
9: Weather Channel forecast of the Midlands. One last blast of summer heat expected here today as we're going to hold on to sunshine. Highs reach 95. Heat index values around 102 and northerly breezes. Midweek cool down on the way for tomorrow and Wednesday, as we'll see temperatures in the upper 80s Tuesday and Wednesday with lots of sunshine. Nighttime lows in the mid 60s. Richard DeWedding at the Weather Channel.
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Got some Trick Daddy on the way. 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

0: Yo, I want to know inside your morning hip hop hustle with your Mac man, Eric Mac. And coming up is the PD Plant, Flower, and Food Festival Fall Edition. That'll take place October 2nd through the 4th at the PD State Farmers Market Influence. 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Local crafters, food vendors, and meals at the on-site Aloha Kitchen Restaurant. All that's taking place on the first weekend of October. That's October 2nd through the 4th at the PD State Farmers Market on Lucas Street in Florence. Our Jams question of the day for Monday. What TV show had the best theme song of all time? Let us know your answer on social media. We got a question posted and pinned to the top of our social media pages. You can also comment by call or text on the Jams radio hotline, 803-250-5933. That's 803-250-5933. And I'm going to hit you up with some of the responses we've gotten so far from the question of the day from social media and from the Jams radio hotline. 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

MC Hammer. Pump it up. Here's the news inside your morning hip-hop hustle, and here's your entertainment buzz for today. Now, Lady Gaga is giving her nickname, Mother Monster, a whole new meaning. She's officially a mom. Gaga and her fiancé, Michael Polanski, welcomed their first child. The baby's name, gender, and date of birth hasn't been revealed yet. Now, the new family of three has been seen in Northern California with Gaga carrying the baby wrapped on her chest. Now, sources say that Gaga and Michael, quote, both beam when they talk about being parents. Michael seems lighter and happier. Both took time off from work this summer to be with the baby. Now, Gaga and Michael have been engaged since March of 2024. She's 40 and he'll be 43 a week from Saturday. So, Lady Gaga is now a mom. That's your entertainment buzz for today. Our Jams Radio question of the day for Monday. What TV show had the best theme song of all time? We're not talking about the best show of all time, but the TV show that had the best theme song of all time. You know the one you still sing before the episode even starts. Like, yeah, you know the one I'm talking about. Or ones, because some people like me, it's multiple shows. Let us know what your answer is. Hit us up on social media. Our questions posted and pinned to the top of our pages. You can comment there. You can also comment by call or text right now on the Jams Radio Hotline, 803-250-5933. I got some good answers, y'all. I got Shanika just chimed in with a bunch. Like, she's like me. She's got a bunch of sister, Moesha, the Wayans brothers, Jamie Foxx. You know, like, yeah, she's a lot of those comedies right there, her shows. Deborah says the Golden Girls and Fresh Prince. Yeah, both of those songs are very catchy and in my head right now. Rachel has Friends, and April came in with our Fresh Prince as well.

Just going through some of those answers. Now, there have been some other answers. Different Strokes is one for me. Like the world don't move to beat just one drum. Yeah. It might be right for you. It might not be right for something. Yeah, I see. I know the song, y'all. The song's in my head. Like, Gilligan's Island's in my head. Just sit right back and hear the tale of table, paper trip. Started on the trumpet port aboard this tiny ship. Mate was a mighty sailing man to skip a brave ship. Yeah. I'm all locked in. All right now. Don't get me started. I'm going to start seeing the Golden Girls in a minute. So I'm going to stop right there.

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0: Two Snickens, Five Dog, and Lost Smooth here inside your morning hip hop hustle. Man, they all had foo as the last part of their name, like Chip Foo. Yeah. They were pretty good, though. And What's Up Doc with Shaq, that was another one of their hits back in the day. Here are your Mac Man's random facts for Monday. More than 1 million residents of New York, Queens, New York, that is, almost half the borough's population, were born outside the U.S. Humans are the only animals that can blush and perhaps the only species that can feel embarrassment. Blushing appears to be a unique human expression, which happens when blood vessels in the face dilate when we're embarrassed. Before Donald Trump, the last time a Republican was elected president without either a Nixon or a Bush as the president or vice president was Herbert Hoover in 1928. The oldest known Yiddish text is a letter from the 1560s from a mother to her son complaining he doesn't write her enough. And until 1915, it was legal to mail a baby through the U.S. Postal Service. Wow. And those are your Mac Man's random facts for Monday. Our question of the day for Monday: what TV show had the best theme song of all time? The one you sing and you keep singing it. You sing it before the show even comes on. Let us know what your answer is. Not the best TV show of all time, but the best TV show theme song of all time. You could hate the show. Some of the shows I like the theme songs of. I never even watched it, but I like the theme song. So, you know, let us know what your answer is on social media. Our question is posted and pinned to the top of our pages. You can also comment by call or text on the Jam Radio Hotline, 803-250-5933. You know, shows like Welcome Back, Carter had some good stuff. It's a good theme song. Y'all remember The Greatest American Hero? He's on ABC. Dude found an alien space suit, the superhero suit, and it had sandals for the shoes, and he put the suit on and he had superpowers. Y'all remember that? William Catt was the star of that show. Yeah, that was a good theme song as well. And so many. I just like the music from the $6 Million Man. Because I like $6 Million Man. I wanted to be the $6 Million Man. I wanted to be Bionic when I was a kid. I don't want nobody putting nothing in me now, but hey. So what's your song, your theme show song? Let us know what it is on social media and on the Jams Radio Hotline. Got some more left inside the hustle. Got some Busta Rhymes for your Destiny's Child, and I'll be back to wrap things up. This is your morning hip hop hustle on your Jams Radio Network.
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5: Weather channel forecast of the Midlands. One last blast of summer heat expected here today as we're going to hold on to sunshine. Highs reach 95. Heat index values around 102 and northerly breezes. Midweek cool down on the way for tomorrow and Wednesday as we'll see temperatures in the upper 80s Tuesday and Wednesday with lots of sunshine. Nighttime lows in the mid 60s. Richard DeWedding at the Weather Channel.
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8: Weather Channel forecast of the Midlands. One last blast of summer heat expected here today as we're going to hold on to sunshine. Highs reach 95. Heat index values around 102 and northerly breezes. Midweek cool down on the way for tomorrow and Wednesday as we'll see temperatures in the upper 80s Tuesday and Wednesday with lots of sunshine. Nighttime lows in the mid-60s. Richard DeWedding at the Weather Channel.
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1: Oh my God, Becky, look at her butt. 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
5: Weather Channel forecast of the Midlands. One last blast of summer heat expected here today as we're going to hold on to sunshine. Highs reach 95. Heat index values around 102 and northerly breezes. Midweek cool down on the way for tomorrow and Wednesday as we'll see temperatures in the upper 80s Tuesday and Wednesday with lots of sunshine. Nighttime lows in the mid-60s. Richard DeWedding at the Weather Channel.
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5: Weather channel forecast of the Midlands. One last blast of summer heat expected here today as we're going to hold on to sunshine. Highs reach 95. Heat index values around 102 and northerly breezes. Midweek cool down on the way for tomorrow and Wednesday as we'll see temperatures in the upper 80s Tuesday and Wednesday with lots of sunshine. Nighttime lows in the mid-60s. Richard DeWedding at the Weather Channel.
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6: Weather Channel forecast of the Midlands. One last blast of summer heat expected here today, as we're going to hold on to sunshine. Highs reach 95. Heat index values around 102 and northerly breezes. Midweek cool down on the way for tomorrow and Wednesday, as we'll see temperatures in the upper 80s Tuesday and Wednesday with lots of sunshine. Nighttime lows in the mid-60s. Richard DeWedding at the Weather Channel.
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Another episode of the House Party, baby. We are in the house. Hope everybody had an awesome weekend, especially if your NFL team won. Huh? Did your team win yesterday? I know one team that didn't win. Let's start it out with Brandy and Monica, the boy is mine. It's 95.

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1: Yeah, yeah. And yo, Black, it's time,
2: 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Bird's timing.
1: It's time, man. All right, begin.

House Party, 95.7 Jams, Orangeburg. How you feel, baby? Uncle Buddha back in the building. Another episode, man. And I hope you had a super dope, awesome, fun weekend. I know I did, especially yesterday. Like I said earlier, if your NFL team won, I know you kind of topped your weekend off with a, you know, a little smile on your face, all right? Even if the weekend was going a little bit bad, if your team won, you were happy. And you got some things going on I want to talk about today. We're down in Sumter. That Eastine Festival is coming up. I'll tell you about that. A big October concert is happening down in the PD area for First Sundays at the Showtime Event Center. The PD Ice Cats. Yeah, their season is set to kick off, and I'll be out tomorrow down in the PD area with your shot to win tickets to their home opener, October the 16th. So those things and a few more different things in the area I got to tell you about happening in the show today, so keep your dial locked in.

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Throwback Hip Hop and R&B coming up. Got your topic of the day. At 5 o'clock, we're going to slide down memory lane with DJ Ski in that happy hour mix. Right now is Lauryn Hill with

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0: Ja Rule, Lil Mo and Vida, Put It On Me, Throwback Hip Hop and R&B, your station, Orangeburg. 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
4: Weather channel forecast of the Midlands. One last blast of summer heat expected here today as we're going to hold on to sunshine. Highs reach 95. Heat index values around 102 and northerly breezes. Midweek cool down on the way for tomorrow and Wednesday as we'll see temperatures in the upper 80s Tuesday and Wednesday with lots of sunshine. Nighttime lows in the mid 60s. Richard DeWedding at the Weather Channel.
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7: 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We regulate any stealing of his property. 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

Station. And topic of the day, hit us up, man. Leave a comment on this one. This is a pretty good one. 803-250-5933. We're talking about television shows and theme songs. Hey, what television show had the best theme song of all times? You know, one that you still sing today. You might even start singing it before the show comes on. 803-250-5933. Hit us up. Leave a comment. We want to know which TV show had the best theme song of all times. Right now, time to fight the power. It's music from Public Enemy. 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

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It's going down on 95.7 Jams. Coming up 5 o'clock, we're going to slide you back down memory lane. I got your happy hour mix and a few things happening in the area. 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Right now, it's Tupac with Changes, 95.7 Jams.

0: 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Baby, it's going down. 95.7 Jams Orangeburg inside the house party with your Uncle Buddha. And the home opener for the PD Ice Cats down in the PD area, man, is October the 16th. If you haven't been to a hockey game, man, a professional hockey game, oh my goodness, you don't know what you're missing, man. It's an experience, and we want you to be there. PD Ice Cats hockey is awesome. It's all that. I got a chance to check it out last season, and it's my first time being at a hockey game, and it was quite an experience, and we want you to check it out. So I'll be out and about at several different Dollar General stores, man, at different locations down in the PD area. If you roll up into a Dollar General store and you see a Pepsi display, scan that QR code. It can enter you into a contest to win free tickets to check out the PD Ice Cats hockey game, man. All right, so scan the QR code at Dollar General and score home opener tickets for October the 16th, all right? More throwback hip-hop and R&B coming back on the other side. And that topic of the day, man, hit us up, 803-250-5933, and leave a comment, man. We're talking about television shows today. Which TV show had the best theme song of all times? Hit us up. Leave a comment. Let's talk about it. More throwbacks up next. 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
1: 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John Price says it best when he says,
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8: Weather channel forecast of the Midlands. One last blast of summer heat expected here today as we're going to hold on to sunshine. Highs reach 95. Heat index values around 102 and northerly breezes. Midweek cool down on the way for tomorrow and Wednesday as we'll see temperatures in the upper 80s Tuesday and Wednesday with lots of sunshine. Nighttime lows in the mid 60s. Richard DeWedding at the Weather Channel.
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1: Just another case of that OPTA. Leaders of the new school, throwback hip hop and R&B inside the house party. And today is National Sober Day. That's right. Today it encourages people to live life sober and brings awareness to addiction, I should say. Yeah, it brings awareness to addiction. So that's what today is, National Sober Day. So, hey, more music, throwback hip-hop and R&B. Got some Mary J. Blige coming up next at Be Without You. Here's the Junior Mafia with the Notorious One, B.I.G. at Players Anthem, throwback hip-hop and R&B, 95.7 Jams.

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Now, do y'all know what an OnlyFans is? Yeah. Oh, you have one. No, I'm just saying. But look, I want to talk about OnlyFans. All right? No, I don't have OnlyFans, so don't go starting to look me up and nothing like that. I'm not on OnlyFans. But if you know what OnlyFans is, coming up, man, I want to talk about the states that spend the most money on OnlyFans. Yeah. The state that spends the most money on OnlyFans and the state that spends the least. Let's talk about that coming up. I got another new report that I want to share with you, all right? Hey, y'all, some Wu-Tang Clan on deck, sliding your way next right now. It's getting hot in here. We talking about OnlyFans. Here's music from Nelly on 95.7 Jams.

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0: pop and R&B inside the house party with Jungle Buddha. Getting ready for that happy hour mix. DJ Ski Brothers making his way into the studio right now, setting up shop. Coming up, we're talking about OnlyFans, man. The states that spend the most money on OnlyFans and the states that are like, nah, we ain't having it. They spend the least. So I got another new report to share with you coming up. More music on the other side as well. Happy Motivational Money Making Monday, Orangeburg, your station, 95.7 Jams.
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4: Weather Channel forecast of the Midlands. One last blast of summer heat expected here today as we're going to hold on to sunshine. Highs reach 95. Heat index values around 102 and northerly breezes. Midweek cool down on the way for tomorrow and Wednesday as we'll see temperatures in the upper 80s Tuesday and Wednesday with lots of sunshine. Nighttime lows in the mid 60s. Richard DeWedding at the Weather Channel.
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0: mix right there. The one and only DJ Ski sliding you home from the J-O-B on a motivational money-making Monday, man. Getting you motivated for the week, right? Hey, listen up. I'm checking out a new report online. I got to share this with you, man. Do you have an OnlyFans page, by the way? If you're listening right now, do you have an OnlyFans page? You probably know somebody that does, right? Well, here's a new report, man, that breaks down OnlyFans spending by state. Yeah, and believe it or not, I want to share with you the state that spends the most money on OnlyFans. North Dakota. I don't know. The last couple of reports I've been reading, North Dakota has been all up in the mix, man. What's going on out that way? But North Dakota shells out the most money for OnlyFans, about $278,000 per 10,000 adults. That's over $17 million in total. Woo. Nevada was next, followed by Colorado, and they say Mississippi. They don't hardly spend anything on OnlyFans. They spend the least. So there you have it, a new report breaking down OnlyFans spending by state. And believe it or not, people in North Dakota, they shell out the most. Wow. Hey, more throwback flavor and celebrity birthdays and a throwback fact sliding your way coming up a little bit later on. But right now, man, what are we waiting on? Let's get back to the mix. It's the one and only, the incredible DJ Ski. He's in the building. It's Happy Hour, Orangeburg, your station, 95.7 Jams.
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0: Shut him down, shut him down. Throwback hip hop and R&B inside the Happy Hour Mix 95.7 Jams. Orange Bird, this is your station. Hanging out with your Uncle Buddha, coming back on the other side with more throwback flavor. Salute to my boy DJ Ski for stopping by today. Hanging out with us in the studio, blazing it up, mixing it up, chopping it up, blending it up, getting you home for that happy hour, man. Shouts going out to him. He's back tomorrow, same time, to keep you motivated for the work week, all right? Hey, what TV show had the best theme song of all times? Topic of the day, our Jams Radio hotline is open right now. We want you to hit us up and leave a comment at 803-250-5933. Hit us up, man. What TV show had the best theme song of all times, all right? 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You're hanging out with your Uncle Buddha. 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
6: Weather Channel forecast of the Midlands. One last blast of summer heat expected here today as we're going to hold on to sunshine. Highs reach 95. Heat index values around 102 and northerly breezes. Midweek cool down on the way for tomorrow and Wednesday as we'll see temperatures in the upper 80s Tuesday and Wednesday with lots of sunshine. Nighttime lows in the mid 60s. Richard DeWedding at the Weather Channel.
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Music from the youngsters right there. Special shout out to all of our listeners. If today is your special day, you're celebrating your birthday, man. Happy Bowen Day to you. A few celebrities today celebrating as well. I got to let you know about. Let me see. Amy Winehouse. She would have been 43 years old today. You know, she passed away back in 2011. She would have been 43. Jessica Brown Finley is 37. Ryan Sutter is 52. Andrew Lincoln is 53. Nas. Yeah, Nas. One of the greatest MCs of all times. 53 years old today. Dan Cortese is 59. Faith Ford is 62. Mary Crosby is 67. John Berry is 67. Pope Leo, our first pope to come from the good old U.S. of A., he's 71. And John Bowser Bowman from Sha-Na-Na. Bowser, 79 years old today. So shout out to everybody locked in, listening, hanging out with us, celebrating their special day, birthdays, anniversaries, all that.

0: I get on up out of here. You know, I always give you one before I shut down the house party. But let's go back down memory lane 42 years ago today. It was 1984. That was when MTV's Video Music Awards was held for the first time. Yep, first time, 42 years ago today. And check out the host for this thing. Bette Midler and Dan Aykroyd, they were the first hosts for MTV's Video Music Awards show, 1984. More music, throwback hip-hop and R&B. I got more coming your way next before I shut down the house party, so keep it locked in. 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
2: For the channel forecast for the Midlands, east winds off the Atlantic start to kick in tomorrow and Wednesday. Might shave a few degrees off our temperature forecast, drop the humidity a little bit here, but the 90s do come back for the upcoming weekend. Been a hot day today. We've got 72 tonight with an isolated storm. Near 90 tomorrow and 88 on Wednesday. That's a little bit of relief. Upper 80s Thursday and low 90s Friday. I'm meteorologist Scott Lauriemore at the Weather Channel.
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Go and do it for me, your mama's brother, Uncle Buddha. Got to get out the way. Make some tracks, man. Make some moves. I'm back in the building tomorrow to hang out with you inside the house party from 2 to 7. But wake up tomorrow early with my man E-Mac inside that Hip Hop Hustle Morning Show, all right? Whatever you do, do it great and enjoy the rest of your evening. And be safe, man. I'm back tomorrow, so hang out with us inside the house party from 2 to 7, man. I'm gone. Here's music. I'm Juicy J. I'm going to leave you with that Get Low. 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
3: For the channel forecast for the Midlands, east winds off the Atlantic start to kick in tomorrow and Wednesday might shave a few degrees off our temperature forecast, drop the humidity a little bit here, but the 90s do come back for the upcoming weekend. Been a hot day today. We've got 72 tonight with an isolated storm, near 90 tomorrow and 88 on Wednesday. That's a little bit of relief. Upper 80s Thursday and low 90s Friday. I'm meteorologist Scott Lauriemore at the Weather Channel.
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2: Okay, party people in the house. You're about to witness something you've never witnessed before. Yes, it's the original human beatbox, Dougie Fresh, and his partner, the Grand Wizard, MC Ricky D. D, and that's me in the place to be. And we're going to show you how we do it for 85 Kick It Live, all right? Because I got a funny feeling you're all sick of all these crab rappers biting their rhymes because they're backstabbers. But when it comes to me and my friend Doug Fresh here, there is no competition because we are the best. Yeah, finesse and press, which we prove, and y'all will realize that we are the move. So listen.

0: 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The mayor said,
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0: Well, that's true. That's why we never have no beef. So then I washed off the soap and brushed the gold teeth. You saw I love Olay because my skin gets pale. And then I got the files for my...

0: 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I gave her a kiss. I said, you can't have me. I'm too young for you, miss. She says, no, you're not. Then she starts crying. I says, I'm 19. She said,
1: stop lying.
0: I says, I am. Go ahead.